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I was like, what's the, you know, fuck you.

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I give you my phone number. 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I make you happy.

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